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Classic Rock 94.5 TMB. Good evening. I'm Dylan. Happy Labor Day weekend. You have Miss Jason, but you know, he'll be back next week. Zeppelin in a moment. Clapton coming up. And we'll do some AC/DC.

who's ready for the long holiday weekend? I know that I am. Maybe you've already kicked off your weekend. If that's the case, good for you. Things that were supposed to be huge that really kind of just, they kind of flopped on us. Let's talk about that. And let's talk about grilling etiquette as well. You probably don't need to hear this, but I know that there's somebody listening that does.

0: here's the headline. AC/DC show in doubt after stadium suffers storm damage. Now, you and I have talked about the fact that the Foo Fighters are really excited to open up for AC/DC next week at the St. Louis show. So I wondered, I was like, oh, please don't let it be the St. Louis show. No, I guess the big stadium in Toronto, Rogers Stadium, got destroyed by a storm. And that AC/DC show is coming up the middle of September. So they got some time to maybe move it to a new venue.
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8: This evening, skies stay partly cloudy, with lows near 67, and fog is likely with visibility down around half a mile. Tomorrow, more partly cloudy skies with highs near 80. Tomorrow night turns nearly clear.

0: Lows dipping into the low 60s. Sunday brings partly cloudy skies again, with temps back in the low 80s. Then for Labor Day, expect a few clouds, highs in the upper 70s, with lows similar, in the low 60s.
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0: If I believed everything I saw in the movies, you and I would both have a hoverboard, and much like the Jetsons, we could just step in a tube and we'd be instantly showered and ready and had our clothes on. We're going to talk more about things that were supposed to be huge and supposed to happen that didn't.
1: Come on into Tyson's, war for you.
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Oh, did you hear about the thing? It's going to be huge. What about things that were supposed to be popular by now that aren't popular now? Hoverboards. How many times have we seen Back to the Future? Yeah. The Segway is on this list. Things that were supposed to be big that are not big. 3D movies. I guess if you ask the right person about 3D movies, they'd say, yeah, they're big. They're important.

Classic Rock, 94.5 TMB, Toma Citywide Rummage Sales happening this weekend. So it actually started on Thursday, but you have all day tomorrow to take advantage of this as well.

0: We're coming up on Labor Day. The hardest working people you know do what? I'm Dylan. I am not a mom, but the hardest working people I know are my friends that are mothers, because not only are they a mom, they also have a full-time job. Today, I'm so sorry, ladies. I did not bring this up earlier. It is National Lazy Moms Day. So are you doing the laundry right now? Stop. Are you doing the dishes right now? Stop. Somebody else can help you with that.
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9: This evening, skies stay partly cloudy, with lows near 67, and fog is likely with visibility down around half a mile. Tomorrow, more partly cloudy skies with highs near 80. Tomorrow night turns nearly clear, lows dipping into the low 60s. Sunday brings partly cloudy skies again, with temps back in the low 80s. Then for Labor Day, expect a few clouds, highs in the upper 70s, with lows similar, in the low 60s.

0: The Foo Fighters song Everlong, you've probably heard it more than once. There's a great article today, loudersound.com has this. What is Dave Grohl whispering in the Foo Fighters song Everlong? He's whispering, send pizza to the radio station. Okay, no, that is not what he's whispering.
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The hardest working states in America. Let's talk about who's on the bottom of this list. Michigan, followed by Oregon, New Jersey, Ohio, Nevada, Rhode Island, California, New York, West Virginia, Pennsylvania. As you would imagine, some of the hardest working states are in the Midwest. And we'll talk more about this.

Here comes Labor Day. I hope you got the day off. I appreciate you listening. I'm Dylan. As far as U.S. workers, we work harder than people in Canada, Australia, Japan, and the U.K., but we work less than people in Mexico and Korea. Now, state by state, as far as America goes, which states work the hardest? South Dakota, North Dakota, Alaska, Hawaii, Wyoming, Nebraska, Texas, New Hampshire, Tennessee, Georgia. So, Wisconsin, let me just say, I think the fact that it's somewhere in the middle, right? Not the bottom 10, not the top 10. Work-life balance is so important. So I think people in Wisconsin are doing this correctly, you know, the work-life balance thing.

0: Are you going to go to the movies this weekend? Are you going to make that part of the plan? Looks like By Any Means is new in theaters. Mark Wahlberg is in that one. Onslaught is new. It looks pretty scary. The Sun Never Sets also out in theaters. That is Dakota Fanning and Jake Johnson, if you want to see that one.
1: To everyone who could use a little something sweet today, let our team member Sandy tell you about one of our favorite ways to treat yourself.
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8: This evening, skies stay partly cloudy, with lows near 67, and fog is likely with visibility down around half a mile. Tomorrow, more partly cloudy skies with highs near 80. Tomorrow night turns nearly clear, lows dipping into the low 60s. Sunday brings partly cloudy skies again, with temps back in the low 80s. Then for Labor Day, expect a few clouds, highs in the upper 70s, with lows similar, in the low 60s.
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0: as Journey turns, here we go. So Journey's farewell tour was supposed to go into next year, 2027, but it looks like it's going to wrap up now in November.
1: Yeah.
0: So who knows? So who knows what's going on?

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So what is the plan for Labor Day weekend? You're going over to somebody's house. They're coming to your house. Are you doing both this weekend? Maybe that's what's happening as well. Grilling etiquette, two main points, and we'll go over these in just a minute.

0: Ahead of Labor Day weekend, let's talk about grilling etiquette. Not that you need this, because I know that your manners are intact, but not everybody's are. So you never touch anybody's grill, right? Unless they ask for your help, you don't touch somebody else's grill, period. Second thing, and this is just common sense, you don't take the last beer. If it's not your house, you don't take the last beer. Don't do it. Are you thinking, Dylan, well, I would never do either of those things. Yeah, but don't you know somebody that would? See, this is why we're talking about it.
1: Overnight, partly cloudy along with lows in the mid-60s, some fog possible, visibility around a mile. Tomorrow, more partly cloudy skies and highs near 81. Tomorrow night, mostly clear with a few clouds, a low in the low 60s. Moving into Sunday, some clouds and highs again in the low 80s. By Labor Day, partly cloudy skies once again, a high in the upper 70s, similar lows in the low 60s.
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This is coming up next week, Thursday through Sunday. So while you're getting together with your people over the holiday weekend, you could make a plan. Classic Rock 94.5 TMB, the Adams County Fair in Friendship. This is coming up.

Have you ever seen Foreigner? Do you wanna? Foreigner has just announced 20 new shows for next year. So if you want to see Foreigner, lots of opportunity in 2027.

Coyote versus Acme opened up in theaters last weekend, and a Los Angeles bird watcher has photographed what may be an exceptionally rare wildlife moment. So a coyote carrying a roadrunner in his jaws. And that picture is everywhere today. I don't hate going to the movies. I don't go to the movies a lot. I did go see Coyote versus Acme. If you enjoyed Looney Tunes, I think you're going to love that movie. It is just a straight up cartoon movie, but I enjoyed it.

0: What generation are you? Thanks for listening. Happy Friday. I'm Dylan. I'm Gen X. If you're a boomer, maybe you're sick of hearing, okay, boomer. And people who are saying that should know this. For the first time in recorded history, people age 65 and older outnumber children under 5 globally. So I'd go easy with that okay boomer stuff.
1: Overnight, partly cloudy along with lows in the mid-60s, some fog possible, visibility around a mile. Tomorrow, more partly cloudy skies and highs near 81. Tomorrow night, mostly clear with a few clouds, a low in the low 60s. Moving into Sunday, some clouds and highs again in the low 80s. By Labor Day, partly cloudy skies once again, a high in the upper 70s, similar lows in the low 60s.
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0: So thank you so much for choosing to listen to this station. I understand that you got a lot of options, and it is not wasted on me that you took the time to listen. So one more time, thank you. I'm Dylan. Let's get Labor Day weekend on. I'm feeling a shot and a beer and maybe a little mischief. Maybe. Have a good weekend. You and I will talk again soon enough.
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In the beginning, a guy named Les Paul picked up a guitar, and we sort of took it from there. The Rockin' Bass, classic rock. 94.5 TMB.

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1: WNBA Commissioner Kathy Engelbert will retire at the end of this year. Team USA won its opener at the Women's Basketball World Cup 94-61 over China. Caitlin Clark off the bench with 14 points and 11 assists. To college football, USC shut out Fresno State 39-0. Oklahoma shut out UTEP 51-0. Seventh-ranked Miami won at Stanford 45-6. Darian Mensah with five touchdown passes. To Major League Baseball, the Dodgers and Braves each won. LA's win was 5-3 over Washington. Atlanta won 5-2 at Philadelphia, beating Christopher Sanchez. Ranger Suarez went seven innings for a Red Sox victory, 1-0 at Baltimore. Cleveland, with two walk-offs, swept a doubleheader against Detroit. Milwaukee won again, 10-7 at Cincinnati. San Diego hit a two-run homer, bottom of the 10th, to beat the Yankees 3-2. St. Louis with a homer in the 9th, won at Colorado.
2: Early this morning, look for a few passing clouds with lows near 69, some fog possible, and visibility around a mile. Today turns mostly cloudy with highs near 81. Overnight, a few clouds stick around as lows drop into the low 60s. Tomorrow brings some clouds again with temperatures back in the low 80s. Then for Labor Day, expect partly cloudy skies, highs near 80, and overnight lows in the low 60s.
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0: early this morning. Look for a few passing clouds with lows near 69, some fog possible, and visibility around a mile. Today turns mostly cloudy with highs near 81. Overnight, a few clouds stick around as lows drop into the low 60s. Tomorrow brings some clouds again, with temperatures back in the low 80s. Then for Labor Day, expect partly cloudy skies, highs near 80, and overnight lows in the low 60s.
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2: WNBA Commissioner Kathy Engelbert will retire at the end of this year. Team USA won its opener at the Women's Basketball World Cup 94-61 over China. Caitlin Clark off the bench with 14 points and 11 assists. To college football, USC shut out Fresno State 39-0. Oklahoma shut out UTEP 51-0. Seventh-ranked Miami won at Stanford 45-6. Darian Mensah with five touchdown passes.

0: 81. Overnight, a few clouds stick around as lows drop into the low 60s. Tomorrow brings some clouds again, with temperatures back in the low 80s. Then for Labor Day, expect partly cloudy skies, highs near 80, and overnight lows in the low 60s.
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0: Early this morning, look for a few passing clouds with lows near 69, some fog possible, and visibility around a mile. Today turns mostly cloudy with highs near 81. Overnight, a few clouds stick around as lows drop into the low 60s. Tomorrow brings some clouds again, with temperatures back in the low 80s. Then for Labor Day, expect partly cloudy skies, highs near 80, and overnight lows in the low 60s.
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2: WNBA Commissioner Kathy Engelbert will retire at the end of this year. Team USA won its opener at the Women's Basketball World Cup 94-61 over China. Caitlin Clark off the bench with 14 points and 11 assists. To college football, USC shut out Fresno State 39-0. Oklahoma shut out UTEP 51-0. Seventh-ranked Miami won at Stanford 45-6. Darian Mensah with five touchdown passes. To Major League Baseball, the Dodgers and Braves each won. LA's win was 5-3 over Washington. Atlanta won 5-2 at Philadelphia, beating Christopher Sanchez. Ranger Suarez went seven innings for a Red Sox victory, 1-0 at Baltimore. Cleveland, with two walk-offs, swept a doubleheader against Detroit. Milwaukee won again, 10-7 at Cincinnati. San Diego hit a two-run homer, bottom of the 10th, to beat the Yankees 3-2. St. Louis, with a homer in the 9th, won at Colorado.
3: Early this morning, look for a few passing clouds with lows near 69, some fog possible, and visibility around a mile. Today turns mostly cloudy with highs near 81. Overnight, a few clouds stick around as lows drop into the low 60s. Tomorrow brings some clouds again with temperatures back in the low 80s. Then for Labor Day, expect partly cloudy skies, highs near 80, and overnight lows in the low 60s.
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a guy named Les Paul picked up a guitar, and we sort of took it from there. 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
3: For the day ahead, expect variable cloudiness with highs close to 80, and fog is likely, cutting visibility to around half a mile. Tonight brings a few clouds with lows near 59. Tomorrow turns mainly cloudy, with temps again in the low 80s. Tomorrow night, skies go partly cloudy with lows back in the upper 50s. By Labor Day, a mix of sun and clouds. Highs similar in the low 80s, lows settling into the low 60s.
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4: WNBA Commissioner Kathy Engelbert will retire at the end of this year. Team USA won its opener at the Women's Basketball World Cup 94-61 over China. Caitlin Clark off the bench with 14 points and 11 assists. To college football, USC shut out Fresno State 39-0. Oklahoma shut out UTEP 51-0. Seventh-ranked Miami won at Stanford 45-6. Darian Mensah with five touchdown passes. To Major League Baseball, the Dodgers and Braves each won. LA's win was 5-3 over Washington. Atlanta won 5-2 at Philadelphia, beating Christopher Sanchez. Ranger Suarez went seven innings for a Red Sox victory, 1-0 at Baltimore. Cleveland, with two walk-offs, swept a doubleheader against Detroit. Milwaukee won again, 10-7 at Cincinnati. San Diego hit a two-run homer, bottom of the 10th, to beat the Yankees 3-2. St. Louis with a homer in the 9th, won at Colorado.
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7: For the day ahead, expect variable cloudiness with highs close to 80, and fog is likely, cutting visibility to around half a mile. Tonight brings a few clouds with lows near 59. Tomorrow turns mainly cloudy, with temps again in the low 80s. Tomorrow night, skies go partly cloudy with lows back in the upper 50s. By Labor Day, a mix of sun and clouds, highs similar in the low 80s, lows settling into the low 60s.
0: 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Life is so

woke last night to the sound of thunder. How far off, I sat and wondered. 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
2: WNBA Commissioner Kathy Engelbert will retire at the end of this year. Team USA won its opener at the Women's Basketball World Cup 94-61 over China. Caitlin Clark off the bench with 14 points and 11 assists. To college football, USC shut out Fresno State 39-0. Oklahoma shut out UTEP 51-0. Seventh-ranked Miami won at Stanford 45-6. Darian Mensa with 5 touchdown passes. To Major League Baseball, the Dodgers and Braves each won. LA's win was 5-3 over Washington. Atlanta won 5-2 at Philadelphia, beating Christopher Sanchez. Ranger Suarez went 7 innings for a Red Sox victory, 1-0 at Baltimore. Cleveland, with 2 walk-offs, swept a doubleheader against Detroit. Milwaukee won again, 10-7 at Cincinnati. San Diego hit a 2-run homer bottom of the 10th to beat the Yankees 3-2. St. Louis with a homer in the 9th, won at Colorado.
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6: For the day ahead, expect variable cloudiness with highs close to 80, and fog is likely, cutting visibility to around half a mile. Tonight brings a few clouds with lows near 59. Tomorrow turns mainly cloudy, with temps again in the low 80s. Tomorrow night, skies go partly cloudy with lows back in the upper 50s. By Labor Day, a mix of sun and clouds, highs similar in the low 80s, lows settling into the low 60s.
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1: 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In a game heard live last night on 101.3 FM, Toma High School football lost 40-34 to Baraboo. Toma got back within one score twice in the second half, after trailing 27-6 in the final minute of the first half. The second came with 1:19 left.

left after a Jackson Kuntz 36-yard TD catch, followed a Carson Kress fumble recovery that followed a Cy Scram 23-yard TD catch. The first came on the second half's opening drive after a Lawson King TD catch that followed a Teague Stevenson 65-yard TD catch with 26 seconds left in the first half. Baraboo recovered onside kicks after each of the final two TDs. Quinn Gerke had five total TDs, four passing, and a 10-yard run on the first play of the second quarter, and was 12 of 22 passing. Cram had 137 yards receiving on seven catches. He's up to 352 receiving yards for the season. Tim Satale had 87 yards rushing on nine carries. Toma committed four turnovers. Baraboo committed one. Baraboo outrushed Toma 95-19 in the second half. It's the most points Toma has scored in a game, going back to the 2023 regular season finale, a 38-13 win over Onalaska. Baraboo broke its 21-game overall and 18-game MVC losing streaks going back to the 2023 season. Toma now has the longest overall losing streak in the MVC at 9 and longest league losing streak at 7. Toma has allowed 40 or more points in 7 straight games. Toma's at Logan and Baraboo host Central next week. In a game heard live last night on 107.1 FM, Aquinas lost 35-6 at West Salem. The game was played with a running clock for more than a quarter. The Division IV fifth-ranked Panthers led 28-0 at the half and 14-0 after one. Drew McConkey had all five TDs rushing. The loss breaks the 21-game Cooley and 18-game regular season winning streaks for the D4 third-ranked Blue Golds. West Salem remains perfect. Aquinas hosts Black River Falls and West Salem's at Arcadia next week. Reedsburg beat Central 36-32. The game featured four second-half lead changes. Central came back from down 14-0 in the second quarter to lead 26-21 and 32-29 in the third quarter before the D3 third-ranked Beavers won it with 6 minutes left. Central's Gabe Service had four total TDs, three rushing, and nearly 400 scrimmage yards. Reedsburg remains perfect. Central takes its first loss. Reedsburg hosts Onalaska next week. Logan won 43-7 at Sparta. The D3 seventh-ranked Rangers pulled away from a 21-7 halftime lead and 7-7 tie after one. The game was played with a running clock for the final quarter plus. Tommy Check had three total TDs, two passing to Bubba Lever. Jameson Degenhardt had two TDs. Hunter Huntington ran for 115 yards and Sparta's TD on 16 carries. Everett Loffenberg was 8 for 17 passing for 92 yards and ran for 17 yards on 7 carries. Easton Berg caught 5 passes on 8 targets for 31 yards. Logan remains perfect. Sparta takes its first loss. Sparta hosts Holman next week. Holman beat Onalaska 30-20. The D2 8th-ranked Vikings came back for the second straight week. From down 13-8 late in the second quarter to lead 30-13 on a Landenbarg 40-yard TD run in the first play of the fourth quarter. Holman threw just one pass but was a 7-yard TD catch by Tate Parcher from Bennett Schild. Parcher also had a 48-yard rushing TD to make it 23-13 in the third. Schild ran for 56 yards on 20 carries in a second quarter TD that gave Holman the lead for good. Onalaska's Wilder Birch had two total TDs, including a 66-yard TD pass to Tyler Cole, but also two INTs. Jason Stetler ran for 84 yards on 12 carries. Holman remains perfect. Onalaska drops to 1-2. Luther beat GET 20-6. Logan Pierce ran for 132 yards in a TD and had 9 tackles. Peter Sabala kicked 2 field goals, including one from 34 yards, and had 2 INTs and 7 tackles. Luther remains perfect. GET remains winless. Luther hosts Viroqua and GET's at Westby next week. Arcadia beat Viroqua 38-8. Arcadia led 18-0 at the half. Carter Wegman had 2 passing TDs to Jonas Lobby. Deccan Gradzaluski had 2 rushing TDs. Logan Breska had 3 tackles for loss. Arcadia remains perfect. Viroqua remains winless. Black River Falls beat Westby 30-7. Black River pulled away from a 14-7 halftime lead in a game delayed by weather. Both teams are now 1-2. Bangor shut out Hillsboro 28-0. Bangor led 6-0 after 1, 12-0 in the half, and 20-0 after 3. Both teams are now 1-2. Bangor's at Ithaca and Hillsboro host Brookwood next week. Royal beat Nacita 38-6. The game was played with a running clock the whole fourth quarter. Royal led 30-0 at the half after leading 6-0 after one. Braxton Board had 4 TD passes. Royal improves to 2-1. Nacita remains winless. Royal's at D7, 7th-ranked Cashton, and Nacita hosts New Lisbon next week. Ithaca shut out New Lisbon 43-0. Ithaca improves to 2-1. New Lisbon remains winless. Mauston broke a 14-game losing streak with a 26-22 win over Nakusa
In a game that

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1: For the day ahead, expect variable cloudiness with highs close to 80, and fog is likely, cutting visibility to around half a mile. Tonight brings a few clouds with lows near 59. Tomorrow turns mainly cloudy, with temps again in the low 80s. Tomorrow night, skies go partly cloudy with lows back in the upper 50s. By Labor Day, a mix of sun and clouds, highs similar in the low 80s, lows settling into the low 60s.
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2: 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In a game heard live last night on 101.3 FM, Tomah High School football lost 40-34 to Baraboo. Tomah got back within one score twice in the second half, after trailing 27-6 in the final minute of the first half. The second came with 1:19 left after a Jackson Koontz 36-yard TD catch, followed a Carson Kress fumble recovery that followed a Silas Cram 23-yard TD catch. The first came on the second half's opening drive, after a Lawson King TD catch that followed a Teague Stevenson 65-yard TD catch with 26 seconds left in the first half. Baraboo recovered onside kicks after each of the final two TDs. Quinn Gerke had five total TDs, four passing, and a 10-yard run on the first play of the second quarter, and was 12 of 22 passing. Cram had 137 yards receiving on seven catches. He's up to 352 receiving yards for the season. Tim Satale had 87 yards rushing on nine carries. Tomah committed four turnovers, Baraboo committed one. Baraboo outrushed Tomah 95-19 in the second half. It's the most points Tomah has scored in a game, going back to the 2023 regular season finale, a 38-13 win over Onalaska. Baraboo broke its 21-game overall and 18-game MVC losing streaks going back to the 2023 season. Tomah now has the longest overall losing streak in the MVC at 9 and longest league losing streak at 7. Tomah has allowed 40 or more points in 7 straight games. Tomah's at Logan and Baraboo host Central next week. In a game heard live last night on 107.1 FM, Aquinas lost 35-6 at West Salem. The game was played with a running clock for more than a quarter. The Division IV fifth-ranked Panthers led 28-0 at the half and 14-0 after one. Drew McConkey had all five TDs rushing. The loss breaks the 21-game Cooley and 18-game regular season winning streaks for the D4 third-ranked Blue Golds. West Salem remains perfect. Aquinas hosts Black River Falls, and West Salem's at Arcadia next week. Reedsburg beat Central 36-32. The game featured four second-half lead changes. Central came back from down 14-0 in the second quarter to lead 26-21 and 32-29 in the third quarter before the D3 third-ranked Beavers won it with 6 minutes left. Central's Gabe Service had four total TDs, three rushing, and nearly 400 scrimmage yards. Reedsburg remains perfect. Central takes its first loss. Reedsburg hosts Onalaska next week. Logan won 43-7 at Sparta. The D3 7th-ranked Rangers pulled away from a 21-7 halftime lead and 7-7 tie after one. The game was played with a running clock for the final quarter plus. Tommy Check had three total TDs, two passing to Bubba Lever. Jameson Degenhardt had two TDs. Hunter Huntington, 7th-ranked Rangers pulled away from a 21-7 halftime lead and 7-7 tie after one. The game was played with a running clock for the final quarter plus. Tommy

0: Sparta takes its first loss. Sparta hosts Holman next week. Holman beat down Alaska 30-20. The D2 8th-ranked Vikings came back for the second straight week from down 13-8 late in the second quarter to lead 30-13 on a Landenbarg 40-yard TD run in the first play of the fourth quarter. Holman threw just one pass, but was a 7-yard TD catch by Tate Parcher from Bennett Schild. Parcher also had a 48-yard rushing TD to make it 23-13 in the third. Schild ran for 56 yards on 20 carries in a second quarter TD that gave Holman the lead for good. On Alaska's Wilder, Birch had two total TDs, including a 66-yard TD pass to Tyler Cole, but also two INTs. Jason Stettler ran for 84 yards on 12 carries. Holman remains perfect. On Alaska drops to 1-2. Luther beat GET 20-6. Logan Pierce ran for 132 yards in a TD and had 9 tackles. Peter Sobolik kicked 2 field goals, including one from 34 yards, and had 2 INTs and 7 tackles. Luther remains perfect. GET remains winless. Luther hosts Viroqua, and GET's at Westby next week. Arcadia beat Viroqua 38-8. Arcadia led 18-0 at the half. Carter Wegman had 2 passing TDs to Jonas Slaby. Deccan Gradzalewski had 2 rushing TDs. Logan Breska had 3 tackles for loss. Arcadia remains perfect. Viroqua remains winless. Black River Falls beat Westby 30-7. Black River pulled away from a 14-7 halftime lead in a game delayed by weather. Both teams are now 1-2. Bangor shut out Hillsborough 28-0. Bangor led 6-0 after 1, 12-0 in the half, and 20-0 after 3. Both teams are now 1-2. Bangor's at Ithaca, and Hillsborough hosts Brookwood next week. Royal beat Nisida 38-6. The game was played with a running clock the whole fourth quarter. Royal led 30-0 at the half after leading 6-0 after 1. Braxton Board had 4 TD passes. Royal improves to 2-1. Nisida remains winless. Royals at D7, 7th-ranked Cashton, and Nisida hosts New Lisbon next week. Ithaca shut out New Lisbon 43-0. Ithaca improves to 2-1. New Lisbon remains winless. Mauston broke a 14-game losing streak with a 26-22 win over Nakusa in a game that ended just before midnight due to a 2.5-hour lightning delay before kickoff. Craig Otto, Magnum Media Sports.
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2: For the day ahead, expect variable cloudiness with highs close to 80, and fog is likely, cutting visibility to around half a mile. Tonight brings a few clouds with lows near 59. Tomorrow turns mainly cloudy, with temps again in the low 80s. Tomorrow night, skies go partly cloudy with lows back in the upper 50s. By Labor Day, a mix of sun and clouds, highs similar in the low 80s, lows settling into the low 60s.
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0: call from Mrs. Floyd. From Mrs. Floyd, we are accepting charges from the United States.
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2: 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In a game heard live last night on 101.3 FM, Toma High School football lost 40-34 to Baraboo. Toma got back within one score twice in the second half, after trailing 27-6 in the final minute of the first half. The second came with 1:19 left after a Jackson Koontz 36-yard TD catch, followed a Carson Kress fumble recovery that followed a Silas Graham 23-yard TD catch. The first came on the second half's opening drive after a Lawson King TD catch that followed a Teague Stevenson 65-yard TD catch with 26 seconds left in the first half. Baraboo recovered onside kicks after each of the final two TDs. Quinn Gerke had five total TDs, four passing, and a 10-yard run on the first play of the second quarter, and was 12 of 22 passing. Cram had 137 yards receiving on seven catches. He's up to 352 receiving yards for the season. Tim Satale had 87 yards rushing on nine carries. Toma committed four turnovers, Baraboo committed one. Baraboo outrushed Toma 95-19 in the second half. It's the most points Toma has scored in a game, going back to the 2023 regular season finale, a 38-13 win over Onalaska. Baraboo broke its 21-game overall and 18-game MVC losing streaks going back to the 2023 season. Toma now has the longest overall losing streak in the MVC at 9 and longest league losing streak at 7. Toma has allowed 40 or more points in 7 straight games. Toma's at Logan and Baraboo host Central next week. In a game heard live last night on 107.1 FM, Aquinas lost 35-6 at West Salem. The game was played with a running clock for more than a quarter. The Division IV fifth-ranked Panthers led 28-0 at the half and 14-0 after one. Drew McConkey had all five TDs rushing. The loss breaks the 21-game Cooley and 18-game regular season winning streaks for the D4 third-ranked Blue Golds. West Salem remains perfect. Aquinas hosts Black River Falls, and West Salem's at Arcadia next week. Reedsburg beat Central 36-32. The game featured four second-half lead changes. Central came back from down 14-0 in the second quarter to lead 26-21 and 32-29 in the third quarter before the D3 third-ranked Beavers won it with 6 minutes left. Central's Gabe Service had four total TDs, three

0: rushing and nearly 400 scrimmage yards. Reedsburg remains perfect. Central takes its first loss. Reedsburg hosts Onalaska next week. Logan won 43-7 at Sparta. The D3 seventh-ranked Rangers pulled away from a 21-7 halftime lead and 7-7 tie after one. The game was played with a running clock for the final quarter plus. Tommy Check had three total TDs, two passing to Bubba Lever. Jameson Degenhardt had two TDs. Hunter Huntington ran for 115 yards and Sparta's TD on 16 carries. Everett Laufenberg was 8 for 17 passing for 92 yards and ran for 17 yards on 7 carries. Easton Berg caught 5 passes on 8 targets for 31 yards. Logan remains perfect. Sparta takes its first loss. Sparta hosts Holman next week. Holman beat Onalaska 30-20. The D2 8th-ranked Vikings came back for the second straight week. From down 13-8 late in the second quarter to lead 30-13 on a Landenberg 40-yard TD run in the first play of the fourth quarter. Holman threw just one pass, but was a 7-yard TD catch by Tate Parcher from Bennett Schild. Parcher also had a 48-yard rushing TD to make it 23-13 in the third. Schild ran for 56 yards on 20 carries in a second quarter TD that gave Holman the lead for good. Onalaska's Wilder Birch had two total TDs, including a 66-yard TD pass to Tyler Cole, but also two INTs. Mason Stetler ran for 84 yards on 12 carries. Holman remains perfect. Onalaska drops to 1-2. Luther beat GET 20-6. Logan Pierce ran for 132 yards in a TD and had 9 tackles. Peter Sobolik kicked 2 field goals, including one from 34 yards, and had 2 INTs and 7 tackles. Luther remains perfect. GET remains winless. Luther hosts Viroqua and GET's at Westby next week. Arcadia beat Viroqua 38-8. Arcadia led 18-0 at the half. Carter Wegman had 2 passing TDs to Jonas Slaby. Deccan Gradzalewski had 2 rushing TDs. Logan Breska had 3 tackles for loss. Arcadia remains perfect. Viroqua remains winless. Black River Falls beat Westby 30-7. Black River pulled away from a 14-7 halftime lead in a game delayed by weather. Both teams are now 1-2. Bangor shut out Hillsborough 28-0. Bangor led 6-0 after 1, 12-0 in the half, and 20-0 after 3. Both teams are now 1-2. Bangor's at Ithaca and Hillsborough host Brookwood next week. Royal beat Nacita 38-6. The game was played with a running clock the whole fourth quarter. Royal led 30-0 at the half after leading 6-0 after 1. Braxton Board had 4 TD passes. Royal improves to 2-1. Nacita remains winless. Royal's at D7 7th-ranked Cashton and Nacita hosts New Lisbon next week. Ithaca shut out New Lisbon 43-0. Ithaca improves to 2-1. New Lisbon remains winless. Mauston broke a 14-game losing streak with a 26-22 win over Nakusa in a game that ended just before midnight due to a 2.5-hour lightning delay before kickoff. Craig Otto, Magnum Media Sports.
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2: Sunshine will be limited today, with highs in the low 80s, and fog developing to cut visibility to about half a mile. Tonight, look for mostly clear skies and lows in the upper 50s. Tomorrow brings a mix of sun and clouds, with highs again in the low 80s. Then clouds return tomorrow night with similar lows in the upper 50s. For Labor Day, expect partly cloudy skies with highs once more in the low 80s.
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2: 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Tomah got back within one score twice in the second half, after trailing 27-6 in the final minute of the first half. The second came with 1:19 left after a Jackson Kuntz 36-yard TD catch, followed a Carson Kress fumble recovery that followed a Silas Cram 23-yard TD catch. The first came on the second half's opening drive after a Lawson King TD catch that followed a Teague Stevenson 65-yard TD catch with 26 seconds left in the first half. Baraboo recovered onside kicks after each of the final two TDs. Quinn Gerke had five total TDs, four passing, and a 10-yard run on the first play of the second quarter, and was 12 of 22 passing. Cram had 137 yards receiving on seven catches. He's up to 352 receiving yards for the season. Tim Satale had 87 yards rushing on nine carries. Tomah committed four turnovers. Baraboo committed one. Baraboo outrushed Tomah 95-19 in the second half. It's the most points Tomah has scored in a game, going back to the 2023 regular season finale, a 38-13 win over Onalaska. Baraboo broke its 21-game overall and 18-game MVC losing streaks going back to the 2023 season. Tomah now has the longest overall losing streak in the MVC at 9 and longest league losing streak at 7. Tomah has allowed 40 or more points in 7 straight games. Tomah's at Logan and Baraboo host Central next week. In a game heard live last night on 107.1 FM, Aquinas lost 35-6 at West Salem. The game was played with a running clock for more than a quarter. The Division 4 5th-ranked Panthers led 28-0 at the half and 14-0 after one. Drew McConkie had all five TDs rushing. The loss breaks the 21-game Cooley and 18-game regular season winning streaks for the D4 3rd-ranked Blue Golds. West Salem remains perfect. Aquinas hosts Black River Falls, and West Salem's at Arcadia next week. Reedsburg beat Central 36-32. The game featured four second-half lead changes. Central came back from down 14-0 in the second quarter to lead 26-21 and 32-29 in the third quarter, before the D3 third-ranked Beavers won it with 6 minutes left. Central's Gabe Service had four total TDs, three rushing, and nearly 400 scrimmage yards. Reedsburg remains perfect. Central takes its first loss. Reedsburg hosts Onalaska next week. Logan won 43-7 at Sparta. The D3 seventh-ranked Rangers pulled away from a 21-7 halftime lead and 7-7 tie after one. The game was played with a running clock for the final quarter plus. Tommy Check had three total TDs, two passing to Bubba Lever. Jameson Degenhardt had two TDs. Hunter Huntington ran for 115 yards in Sparta's TD on 16 carries. Everett Loffenberg was 8 for 17 passing for 92 yards and ran for 17 yards on 7 carries. Easton Berg caught 5 passes on 8 targets for 31 yards. Logan remains perfect. Sparta takes its first loss. Sparta hosts Holman next week. Holman beat Onalaska 30-20. The D2 8th-ranked Vikings came back for the second straight week. From down 13-8 late in the second quarter to lead 30-13 on a Landenbarg 40-yard TD run in the first play of the fourth quarter. Holman threw just one pass, but was a 7-yard TD catch by Tate Parcher from Bennett Schild. Parcher also had a 48-yard rushing TD to make it 23-13 in the third. Schild ran for 56 yards on 20 carries in a second quarter TD that gave Holman the lead for good. Onalaska's Wilder Birch had two total TDs, including a 66-yard TD pass to Tyler Cole, but also two INTs. Jason Stetler ran for 84 yards on 12 carries. Holman remains perfect. Onalaska drops to 1-2. Luther beat GET 20-6. Logan Pierce ran for 132 yards in a TD and had nine tackles. Peter Sobolik kicked two field goals, including one from 34 yards, and had two INTs and seven tackles. Luther remains perfect. GET remains winless. Luther hosts Viroqua, and GET's at Westby next week. Arcadia beat Viroqua 38-8. Arcadia led 18-0 at the half. Carter Wegman had two passing TDs to Jonas Lobby. Deccan Gradzalewski had two rushing TDs. Logan Breska had three tackles for loss. Arcadia remains perfect. Viroqua remains winless. Black River Falls beat Westby 30-7. Black River pulled away from a 14-7 halftime lead in a game delayed by weather. Both teams are now 1-2. Bangor shut out Hillsborough 28-0. Bangor led 6-0 after 1, 12-0 in the half, and 20-0 after 3. Both teams are now 1-2. Bangor's at Ithaca, and Hillsborough hosts Brookwood next week. Royal beat Nisida 38-6. The game was played with a running clock the whole fourth quarter. Royal led 30-0 at the half after leading 6-0 after 1. Braxton Board had 4 TD passes. Royal improves to 2-1. Nisida remains winless. Royals at D7, 7th-ranked Cashton, and Nisida hosts New Lisbon next week. Ithaca shut out New Lisbon 43-0. Ithaca improves to 2-1. New Lisbon remains winless. Mauston broke a 14-game losing streak with a 26-22 win over Nakusa in a game that ended just before midnight due to a 2.5-hour lightning delay before kickoff. Craig Otto, Magnum Media Sports.
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4: Sunshine will be limited today, with highs in the low 80s, and fog developing to cut visibility to about half a mile. Tonight, look for mostly clear skies and lows in the upper 50s. Tomorrow brings a mix of sun and clouds, with highs again in the low 80s. Then clouds return tomorrow night with similar lows in the upper 50s. For Labor Day, expect partly cloudy skies with highs once more in the low 80s.
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Well, it looks like Annika Niles is becoming, well, comfortable with Alex Lifeson and Geddy Lee on stage, pulling pranks on her fellow Rush bandmates. We've got details on that here in about 15 minutes. Ben Scott's with you.

It is Ben Scottson. You know, you've officially been accepted into a band, a group of friends, whatever it may be, when you can start messing with your mates, if you will. Annika Niles, the new drummer from Rush, had a pretty intimidating assignment. She had to learn 43 Rush songs over the course of a year, including some of the most complicated drum parts in rock history, as she's filling the shoes of one Neil Peart. But apparently, all that hard work has paid off because she's now having some fun. At recent shows, she pulled out a newspaper while Geddy and Alex hold the final chord of a song, taking selfies with the guys, and even busted out a bag of chips during the ending of Working Man. At another show, she wore the legendary Rush bag at costume. So it's kind of cool to see Annika feeling comfortable with Alex and Geddy while on stage, because, I mean, that's one of the hardest jobs anyone has ever had to do. Step in to the role of one of the greatest musicians, greatest drummers of all time, in Neil Peart. So pretty cool, Annika, getting comfortable there with Rush.

0: Well, we've got another rock band that we love who call it a career, but now are not calling it a career. Details on who that is for you in about 15 minutes. It is Ben Scott's.
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0: Ben Scott's with you, and do you remember a time not too long ago when the Who said their farewell tour was really going to be the end? Well, apparently that's not the case. Roger Daltrey dropped a pretty big surprise during his solo show in Las Vegas. He says the Who are rehearsing again, and longtime drummer Zach Starkey is back as well. Starkey was with The Who from 96 until just before last year's farewell tour when the band parted ways with him and brought in a new drummer. Now Starkey says the rehearsal went great and Daltrey apparently agreed, saying it sounded great. There's still no word on whether The Who will actually play shows again, but where there's smoke, there's fire. If the guys are rehearsing, you'd think some shows may be on the horizon, so time will tell, but sounds like The Who not quite ready to hang it up yet.
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1: Sunshine will be limited today, with highs in the low 80s and fog developing to cut visibility to about half a mile. Tonight, look for mostly clear skies and lows in the upper 50s. Tomorrow brings a mix of sun and clouds, with highs again in the low 80s. Then clouds return tomorrow night with similar lows in the upper 50s. For Labor Day, expect partly cloudy skies with highs once more in the low 80s.
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Well, the unofficial end of summer is this weekend with Labor Day weekend and, of course, fall on the horizon. So apple orchards, a big part of the fall festivities here in America's Dairyland. But there's an apple shortage. I've got details on that for you here in roughly 15 minutes. I am Ben Scott.

It is Ben Scotts, and we mentioned that apple shortage a few minutes ago. Man, if you've got a trip to an apple orchard on your fall calendar, you may want to go sooner this year rather than later. Wisconsin orchards are feeling the effects of an apple shortage, and it could mean fewer apples and fewer varieties available this year. The shortage is tied to weather problems and have hit growers, including spring conditions that affected the apple crop. And when you're talking about Wisconsin orchards, that can have a pretty noticeable impact. So if apple picking, fresh cider, or maybe a homemade apple pie as part of your fall tradition, you may have to be a little more flexible this year. Growers are doing what they can with the crop they've got, but some popular varieties could be in shorter supply, which means you hit those orchards up a little bit earlier than you have in falls past. So just be aware of that, something to keep on the horizon. I know it's a tradition my wife and I enjoy doing, going to an apple orchard, doing those fall festivities. So maybe you have to do that a little bit sooner this year.

0: Lambeau Field's nickname, of course, is the Frozen Tundra. And the Wisconsin Badgers will be taking full advantage of that. And we're not talking football. I've got that for you here in about 15 minutes. It is Ben Scott.
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0: Ben Scottson. How about this for a Wisconsin winter sporting event? College hockey coming back to mighty Lambeau Field. The Wisconsin Badgers will play men's and women's doubleheader at the Frozen Tundra. That will be February the 20th of next year. The Wisconsin women will take on Ohio State, followed by the Badger men facing Michigan. And these aren't exactly random matchups either. Wisconsin and Michigan have a combined 15 NCAA championships on the men's side, while Wisconsin and Ohio State have met in each of the last four women's national championship games. So pretty good kind of matchup there all around between the men and the women hockey teams at Lambeau Field. And this won't be the first hockey game at Lambeau Field either. The Badger men's hockey team took down Ohio State 4-2 there back in 2006. Tickets go on sale, at least the pre-sale does, September the 9th. General tickets for everyone will go on sale September the 11th. So all those details plus the ticket links are at uwbadgers.com.
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6: Sunshine will be limited today, with highs in the low 80s and fog developing to cut visibility to about half a mile. Tonight, look for mostly clear skies and lows in the upper 50s. Tomorrow brings a mix of sun and clouds, with highs again in the low 80s. Then clouds return tomorrow night with similar lows in the upper 50s. For Labor Day, expect partly cloudy skies with highs once more in the low 80s.
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Well, it's been hard to not to read and see all of the stories about Dolly Parton after her passing. And you may say, well, why are you talking about Dolly? Well, don't forget, she's a Rock and Roll Hall of Famer, too. We've got a cool story about a connection she made in Monroe, Wisconsin. We'll detail that for you here in about 15 minutes. It is Ben Scott's.

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1: You know you drive me up a wall, the way you make good for all the nasty tricks you pull. Seems like we're making up more than we're making love.

Ben Scott hanging out as we count down to the long Labor Day weekend on a TGIF. And I've got a pretty cool Wisconsin Dolly Parton story. This goes back to 2005 when she was traveling through Wisconsin when her purple tour bus pulled up outside Monroe House Services. And this wasn't a concert stop. No, she was there because the father of one of her longtime backup singers was a patient. A nurse named Steve Swenson was working that Saturday when Dolly walked through the front door. She spent about 2 hours visiting patients and staff, signing autographs and taking photos. Swenson says she was just incredibly nice. And here's the cool part. 21 years later, a photo of Dolly from that visit is still hanging on the wall at Monroe Health Services. And Swenson still works there as well. And we've heard so many of these stories about Dolly Parton after she has passed. And I guess I knew her for the music, but I didn't know all the charitable endeavors, all the really cool things like this she did for so many people. What an impact Dolly Parton left.

0: A previously unreleased Phil Lynott song is finally seeing the light of day. Now, this is nearly 40 years after the Thin Lizzy frontman originally recorded it. We'll tell you the story behind it. We'll do that in the next 15 minutes. Hang tight.
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0: Ben Scott sang it out. Appreciate you doing the same. And here's a pretty cool piece of Thin Lizzy history. A previously unreleased tune from Phil Lynott called Can't Get Away is being released nearly four decades after the Thin Lizzy frontman recorded it. Lynott passed back in 1986, but he left behind a ton of recordings, and this one has been sitting in the vaults all this time. Can't Get Away comes from the sessions for his final solo album, 19, and it gives us another glimpse into what Lynott was working on during the final chapter of his career. And honestly, it's one of the coolest things about music, right? Every once in a while, somebody will open up an old tape box, a vault of an artist will get opened, and there's some previously unreleased music. So looking forward to this new tune from Phil Lynott's estate, if you will. I'm still waiting for the day we get to hear some of those unreleased Van Halen songs from that 5150 vault of Eddie Van Halen's. Man, I cannot wait for that day.
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8: Sunshine will be limited today, with highs in the low 80s and fog developing to cut visibility to about half a mile. Tonight, look for mostly clear skies and lows in the upper 50s. Tomorrow brings a mix of sun and clouds, with highs again in the low 80s. Then clouds return tomorrow night with similar lows in the upper 50s. For Labor Day, expect partly cloudy skies with highs once more in the low 80s.
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We've got a new live album from The Doors on the way, and it features Jim Morrison and recordings from one of the band's wildest tours. Details on the way. We'll share those with you here in about 15 minutes. It is Ben Scott's.

Doors fans, this pretty cool. It is Ben Scott. We're getting a brand new live album from the group more than 50 years after their performances were recorded. It's called Unbound and Dangerous, and it pulls together 16 tracks from the Doors' 1970 Roadhouse Blues Tour. Most of the recordings came from shows in New York, Philadelphia, Pittsburgh, and Detroit, and the album was put together with surviving Doors members Robbie Krieger and John Densmore, along with their longtime engineer, Bruce Botnick, as well. And the track list, well, it's loaded. Roadhouse Blues, Break On Through, Light My Fire, The End, and so many more. The album will drop October the 23rd, and there's already a live version of When the Music's Over. You can check out over on the Doors' YouTube page.

0: Well, with the loss of two of the founding original members of ZZ Top, Billy F. Gibbons says the band, they're not done. I'll let you know what he's saying here in less than 15 minutes. I am Ben Scott.
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0: and Billy F. Gibbons says the sun that is not setting on ZZ Top. No. After losing founding members Frank Beard and Dusty Hill over the last few years, Billy says the group, well, they're not done. They're going to continue with bassist Elwood Francis and new drummer Michael Monahan. Gibbons describes the current ZZ Top as a hybrid, not exactly a new band, but definitely a different version of the band we've all known for more than 50 years. And he says the guys are following the instructions left by both Dusty Hill and Frank Beard. Keep the show going. So you kind of get the vibe that this may have been something the band had talked about over their careers, because Frank and Billy continued after the death of Dusty. So it kind of logical that Billy has said ZZ Top is just going to keep on rolling.
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1: Expect mainly cloudy skies today, highs in the low 80s, with some light fog possible, and visibility around a mile. Tonight turns mostly clear, lows near 59. Tomorrow brings partly cloudy skies and similar highs, again in the low 80s. Then some clouds return tomorrow night as lows settle into the upper 50s. Labor Day looks like a mix of sun and clouds, temps holding in the low 80s, lows dropping into the low 60s.
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1: Expect mainly cloudy skies today, highs in the low 80s, with some light fog possible, and visibility around a mile. Tonight turns mostly clear, lows near 59. Tomorrow brings partly cloudy skies and similar highs, again in the low 80s. Then some clouds return tomorrow night as lows settle into the upper 50s. Labor Day looks like a mix of sun and clouds, temps holding in the low 80s, lows dropping into the low 60s.
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5: Tonight, lows near 59 under mostly clear skies. Tomorrow brings some sunshine at times with highs in the low 80s. Then a few clouds tomorrow night as lows slip back into the upper 50s. Looking ahead to Labor Day, expect similar highs in the low 80s under partly cloudy skies. Tuesday looks more unsettled, with scattered thunderstorms possible, highs near 84, a south wind at 15, and lows falling to the mid-60s overnight.
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a guy named Les Paul picked up a guitar, and we sort of took it from there. 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
4: Tonight, lows near 59 under mostly clear skies. Tomorrow brings some sunshine at times with highs in the low 80s, then a few clouds tomorrow night as lows slip back into the upper 50s. Looking ahead to Labor Day, expect similar highs in the low 80s under partly cloudy skies. Tuesday looks more unsettled, with scattered thunderstorms possible, highs near 84, a south wind at 15, and lows falling to the mid-60s overnight.
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